faded and drenched. Mind enough for a walking pace. It seems a difference from where I've come.

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I hate to hear you crying over the phone, dear. For 7 years running, you've been a soldier. But better days are coming. Better days are coming for you. So when the night feels like forever, I'll

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We never count the hours until they're running out. You're on the other side of the storm now, you should be so proud. And better days are coming, better days are coming for you. So when the night feels like forever,

You're here for a reason, but you don't know why. You're split and uneven, your hands to the sky. Surrender yourself.

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She was crashing on the shoreline just to pull away again. The holy dove was moving my broken, calloused hand to caress

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Mama, me likes to sing along with me, but she won't sing the song if she reads all the

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You caught me on the blind side. And I could stare into your blue eyes for hours. And your mama's so good looking. Your daddy's young and good for something. But by the time you really see him, it's all changed. It took you getting here to notice. If you're not living in the moment, then maybe you're just wishing it was over.

Your mama brought you into this world. You better listen to it careful. In the beginning, it was only her word in your ear. All I can ever give you is a song. And maybe soon you'll sing along. Another little voice to join.

0: It's dangerous coming to see these kind of shows because you get us up here. I mean, basically, this is the only place I could wear this suit. So you get me up here, and I'm going for it. We're having fun tonight. This is a song that you think about this many people being together. Number one, I love the fact in the world with all the terrible things happening that people got together for what? To listen to music together. It's a beautiful thing. There's some places in the world that can't even do this, you know? I mean, let alone get together and like what we're going to be doing afterwards, all of us in our different crazy hotel rooms wearing wild outfits or... Okay, well, maybe that's only me, all right? But still, we're enjoying our freedom, man. Let's let our freak flag fly. But I'm saying, in all this many people, there's probably somebody out there, just statistically, who's got some bad luck, who's got... You're not feeling any pain, baby. Tomorrow you'll be back there, you'll be back at work, you're going,
1: I did what?
0: You say that, babe. I want to do this one. This is a song my mom used to come in at like 2 or 3 in the morning when she'd get done with work, and I'd pretend to be asleep so I could hear her singing to me. I give you this song. Anybody out there, if you're having a tough time in your love life, a tough time with anything in your life, this song's for you, baby. Make it all better.

You know, and we'd like to do something. I'd like to do something right now. You know, you people came out here, and I just, this is a serious moment, but I read the papers, I'm watching TV over here, and every place in the world's got bad news left and right, and I think a lot of the reason for it is we want to blame ourselves for things that we have no responsibility over. And I'm saying, just right now, if you think about something you did in your life, maybe something you're ashamed of, maybe there's been unexplained pet deaths in your neighborhood, maybe you've been out mowing the lawn naked, and there was a reason for it. It doesn't matter. I'm just saying right now, if you've done something wrong, just put your hands up, and I'm going to forgive you, and I'll show you why. Put them up. If you've done something, anything wrong, let's forgive one another right now and start anew. You know, a man in a suit like this is like a captain on a ship at sea. And I'm giving a dispensation. I'm saying anything you've done, and anything, in fact, until tomorrow noon. Make it 2 o'clock to give people. Until tomorrow at 2 o'clock, you're forgiven. Huh? Just remember that tonight around 3 o'clock in the morning, when you look up in the mirror in the hotel room, you don't even recognize yourself with a rubber mask on, and you say, I'm forgiven.

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1: 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We've been playing together more than 20 years. We know a whole bunch of stuff. I was

0: 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We played so many bars and prisons. You know, and in prisons, they don't come at you from the front. So this is nothing. This is, you know, and I'll tell you something. We played for 20 years, we played a lot of dives and places, and the thing that, and this ain't a joke, the thing that got us out of playing bars and clubs and stuff is we got to open up for a guy who's a great singer and a nice guy in real life. And so many people that you meet in show business, if you ever meet people in show business, you know, it's different. When they're on TV, they're just sweet as pie. But in real life, you meet them backstage, you just want to stick an ice pick in them. And you know how I'm feeling, Kenny.
1: Yeah, nightly.
0: Well, let's do the song. We'll do a song from the great, did I say great?